0: Stop the spirits when they need you. 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
1: 106.3 The Core, and we're going to the phones. Don't worry, it's not far. 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
2: Is this Greg B. Harrell?
1: Oh, no. Is it? Oh, it is. Oh, gross. Well, what can I do for you?
2: I just wanted to give you a shout-out for being totally awesome on the radio.
1: Wow, finally, one listener. 7 billion more to go.
2: Yes, you got one fan. You're weird. Keep going.
1: That's what I heard the doctor shouting when I was being born.
2: Exactly. You have an awesome... Just wanted to give you a shout-out.
1: Well, wait. I want to give...

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2: There's somebody drooling right now. 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
1: 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Another day, another dollar. 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

chatbots are apparently becoming sentient and getting their feelings hurt. 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
1: 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More vertical than it is horizontal.
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0: 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Or, I guess, you could spend it on school supplies and snacks, if you want to be lame. 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

0: 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Isn't that something?
1: What's your drink of choice?
2: Dirty, dirty, dirty, dirty martini.
1: A dirty, dirty, dirty, dirty martini.
2: Yeah, you know what that is?
1: Is it a martini that's like, all right, I get it, I'm dirty?
2: It's a bunch of olives with pickle juice and a couple shots of vodka.
1: Well, yeah, I'll stop you right there. You had me at pickle juice.
2: Right? Oh, my God, I love pickles.
1: Wow, I think you just wrote my next tattoo.
2: I love pickles.
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0: Oh, thank you so much, and thank you guys for having me. 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
1: That's all right. I understand. You're at work. So am I.
0: Oh, you work these hours too?
1: I do. I do. I'm in the security field.
0: Oh, yeah. I'm in the insecurity field. So like me, you also go to sleep late.
1: Yeah.
0: Yeah, same. Right after I say goodnight to all the carbs I just ate. Do you eat late as well?
1: No, I eat all throughout my shift. I carry a lunchbox right next to me full of stuff.
0: Oh, what? What's in it right now?
1: Well, I already ate the sandwich. I got some taco chicken rollers and, a Starbucks coffee.
0: A sandwich, Mexican food, and coffee. Those should be the new Monopoly pieces.

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106.3 The Core. People call the show because positives and negatives attract. I am, of course, the negative. It's the Greg B. Harrell Show, at Greg B. Harrell on most of the social media. If it's not that, it's at Greg B. Harrell Show. I'm going to write my mental diary in moments. If you've never heard that before, a mental diary thought is the kind of thing that floats through your head where if you said it out loud, people would be like, huh? That's what you think about? You can tell me that stuff. It's fine. In fact, here's a mental diary thought I had not moments ago. Maybe this whole time, AC/DC wanted us to be pronouncing the forward slash.

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1: Wait, does anyone else think that Michigan's been trying to kill us lately? I mean, tornadoes, smoke, explosive diarrhea, lettuce, even the salad's fighting back. Surviving life in the mitten day to day with 106.3 The Core. Seriously, are any other states dealing with this stuff? Anyone else? Wisconsin? You guys okay?

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Our entire staff probably has ADHD. 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Ooh, shiny!

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0: Thank you so much, and thank you guys for having me. 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

What will you do what you tell me? What will you do what you tell me? What will you do what you tell me? What will you do what you tell me?

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Hey, does anyone know what happened to the Beans Bunny neon sign? Because we've got room on top of the studio, and no one seems to be using it. Just saying. Saginaw's beacon for alternative music. The Core.

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0: Thank you so much, and thank you guys for having me. 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

0: Believe it or not, school is right around the corner. 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
1: Yeah, we got that. 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
17: 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That baby's ugly. But its taste in music is awesome. 106.3, The Core.

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2: So we'll start today's Redneck Report with a story about back to school. We all know that going back to school for the kids and for the parents can be rather stressful. There's a lot of stuff going on, plenty of things that you have to worry about, and that's mixed in with all of the normal stuff that happens in everyday life. Well, in this case, this mom, who's pretty young, she's 26 years old, she wanted to set a good example for her child. So she, I guess, had forgotten a backpack somewhere. I don't know if the kid forgot it or she forgot it, whatever it was, but she went to the school in order to get said backpack, and when she went to go into the school, they stopped her and they said, "I'm sorry, ma'am, we don't actually allow any parents into the school during the first week, and that's a safety precaution sort of thing. You know, we're just learning all the faces, and for week number one, no parents are allowed in the school. We'll get the backpack for you." And then she decided to punch the teacher in the face numerous times, which is going to make it weird for your kid going back to school. The principal gets called to the scene, tries to de-escalate things. Obviously, very dramatic already. You've got this mom who's socking up this teacher, punched her multiple times in the face. And then Lanisa, which is her name, she also decided, "I shall punch the principal."
3: Put her in the ring. Put her in the octagon, man. I mean, let's see what she can do. Let's put her on some roids. Let's give her some performance-enhancing drugs. And let's get this girl a UFC contract. What do you mean you're just punching people in the face? Like, act accordingly, lady. tighten up. It's over a backpack, okay? I mean, for real, you're going to get it when you get it. Chill out.
2: So, I don't know about you, Audrey, but one thing that just turns me on is taxes.
3: I don't want to know what turns you on, actually. And if it's taxes, that checks out.
2: It is taxes. Spreadsheets, numbers.
3: Oh, you Zoom-loving, denim-wearing mother lover.
2: Is that Microsoft Excel you're wearing?
3: Oh, God. Email? I love emails.
2: It's called a spreadsheet for a reason.
3: Your accountant is on call all the time just to whisper sweet numbers in your ears.
2: Say deduction again. Slower this time.
3: Audit. Okay, so what's going on with taxes?
2: So this guy whose name is Brandon Bennett was arrested in Florida after deputies alleged that they caught him going to town on himself in his vehicle outside of a tax collector's office. The sheriff sergeant actually witnessed him in the driver's seat with his pants unzipped going to town, and they instructed him to stop and get out of the vehicle. According to the sheriff's account, he initially refused to get out and had to be assisted by the deputies. And when they found the contents of his vehicle, it included Astroglide. So this guy was like,
3: he came prepared.
2: Ready for it. It was in the cup holder.
3: May I ask a thing about a man's willy real quick?
2: Yeah.
3: So I know that there's the whole Jergens, you're jerking with your Jergens thing.
2: Yeah.
3: Astroglide, not too slippery, huh?
2: It feels like it would be a little bit excessive. I feel like
3: it would be kind of like a Looney Tunes thing when your feet are slipping all over. I don't feel like that. I feel like it's a little too
2: effective.
3: Too effective.
2: Like they open the car door.
3: You need somewhere in the middle.
2: Slides right out.
3: Yes.
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1: 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I've won-

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1: But have you ever been drunk at the Scottish Inn playing the bagpipes cool? 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
0: Thanks, Scottish guy. 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
1: 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Okay, so let me explain. There is a guy who's been very public about this, Audrey. His name is Michael Phillips. He is 38 years old. He is from North Carolina, and he claims to have the world's smallest wiener. And actually underwent some medical procedures to enlarge it. And you're going, okay, well, I mean, I understand if you have the world's smallest wiener, why you'd want it enlarged. But it's not just to satisfy his lover, whoever that may be, or even to be able to satisfy himself. It's so small that he can't even go to the bathroom because he can't grab it. It's almost like a belly button, like an any belly button, to the point where he has to wear diapers in order to just go number one.
2: Was that something that is genetic, or was that something that was like happened during birth?
1: I just know everything went wrong. Like, I don't know if this is like birth. He was just, you know, it's not a birth defect as far as I know. He just happens to have the smallest one ever. It reportedly measures 0.38 inches, third of an inch. Yeah. So he did set up a GoFundMe. And what do you suppose? Because I was kind of surprised when I saw this number. He did a GoFundMe because he was getting some medical procedures done, and they were basically using filler, which is what they do, I guess, if you're going to get, in some cases, for like more enlargement down there. They'll use like filler that people are using. It does wear off, so you have to go get refilled within, you know, 6 months or however long it takes. But he set up a GoFundMe because, you know, people had obviously gravitated towards the story. They're like, wow, a third of an inch, that is ridiculous. We want to help out. But I was kind of surprised the amount that was raised. What do you think was raised when this story hit not just national but international news?
2: I mean, I'm going to say that it's under what you're thinking. I'm going to say that it was probably like $25,000.
1: $4,000.
2: Wow.
1: Which doesn't seem like nearly enough sympathy for this poor guy.
2: No, man.
1: Because, I mean, he had been on, like, news programs talking about it. He had been, you know, like, kind of all over the place. They think that they have solved it enough where it'll at least be somewhat functional for him, meaning that he doesn't have to wear a diaper so he can just go number one. But right now, that's just not the case. They use the filler, but it's going to be a little while until, I guess, the swelling goes down.
2: Well, so
1: before he can really tell whether or not it's going to be more functional for
2: I
1: him.
2: Feel like that should be an insurance claim. I feel like you should be talking with your insurance about that. Because if you're having to pee your pants because you can't go pee.
1: Yeah.
2: Yeah, you should be talking to some people. Be contacting also, your insurance.
1: Would the answer be to pee your pants wearing a diaper, or would it just be to like sit down like a girl pees?
2: Yeah, I feel like we're getting kind of duped here. I mean, like, I get that you have the smallest penis in the world. I'm like, sorry about that,
1: yeah,
2: buddy.
1: That sucks, bud.
2: But like, I mean, I feel like you're not taking the easiest route.
1: You're like, I shall wear diapers and I shall pee my pants.
2: I feel like somebody needs to be like, you need some guidance.
1: You know, that's just like how like women do it, right?
2: Oh God, now I gotta sit to pee. The horrors.
0: Yeah. Dave and Mahoney. Believe it or not, school is right around the corner. 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

0: 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It's 11. 11 is what you're looking for.
1: Oh.
0: So, okay. Audrey, you got 2 right, and Ivan got 3 right.
1: Great
0: so
1: job, Ivan. Told you. Let's go. 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
2: Hi, this is John Resnick from the Goo Goo Dolls. I just want you to
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1: So, Audrey, how much do you know about Ted Bundy? Because it seemed like when we were listening to that Family Secret just a few minutes ago that you were pretty aware of just how awful this guy was.
2: So I am a true crime girl. I kind of exclusively watch and listen to like psycho thriller style shows and documentaries. I've watched maybe every documentary there has ever been on psychopaths kind of in general. And Ted Bundy was a big hot commodity, at least like within the last 5 years. Like Netflix had an entire show about him, and then they came out with a movie, and then they've come out with documentaries. So quite a bit, question mark.
1: So what is your guess? Because he confessed to 30 murders, but they were saying that some experts believe it's upwards of 100 people that he actually killed.
2: Well, because they found 30 bodies.
1: And
2: that's, I mean, get what I'm saying there?
1: Yeah.
2: They found 30.
1: That I'm just learning about today is how incredibly charismatic this guy was. You know, we had that secret from a few minutes ago where you said that, you know, his best bud went to law school with him. And it was just, you know, seemed like a normal guy, just asking a lot of questions. And meanwhile, he was actively murdering people at that time.
2: Yeah, part of the game was his charisma.
1: And then we just got this call.
3: You know, David Mahoney. So I'm a retired sheriff. I'm listening to your show out of Leon County, Florida, Tallahassee. It's funny you guys talked about Bundy. Fun fact, my man suckered a couple corrections officers. We learned through the academy several years when he was in down there about five different pieces of a revolver. The only thing he lacked was the chamber and the bullets. That's some scary stuff because he was going to shoot his way out of the jail before you know what happened to him. Y'all have a good one.
4: Message deleted.
2: Wow.
1: So he had suckered corrections officers to slowly start giving him pieces of a gun under the guise of, oh, well, I'm not going to be able to do anything with just that one piece. And he got all the way to just missing two pieces.
2: Wow. Again, that charisma got him pretty far. And that is very scary. That is very scary.
5: I grew up in Florida, so I remember like when he was apprehended and I remember him getting the electric chair. I didn't know any of the stuff where he was like, you know, in jail, suckering people into giving him pieces of guns.
1: That is nuts.
0: The Dave and Mahoney Show. 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

0: So the other day, Audrey was in tears.
1: Devastated.
0: And that's not really that uncommon. She's an emotional creature.
1: Well, I can't help it. Sometimes, you know, there's this thing called a period that happens. And it's
0: is that what's going on?
1: Roughly every month, give or take. And I always know whenever it's about to come because, like, I'm, like, crying at strangers in public. And that happened recently.
0: She was at the grocery store and she saw an old man.
1: Eating old bread.
0: He was looking for the discount bread, the manager's special, and it just broke your heart a little bit.
1: It did, because I didn't want that old man feeling like he only had enough money to eat old bread because our system sucks, dude. And then, I told my husband about it, and he goes, so did you buy him groceries? And I said, well, of course not. I
0: sometimes
1: also
0: for me as well
1: was there looking at old bread. Why do you think I saw the old man looking at old bread? I was there, too.
0: This guy has a theory.
2: You know, Audrey, about the guy you were crying about in the grocery store buying day-old bread or manager's special bread, how about maybe he was just stopping for some meatloaf ingredients and he saw the day-old bread and thought he'd use that instead of his fresher bread, you know, for like breadcrumbs and put it in a meatloaf or something, or maybe he's going to bread some chicken. And come on, why does everything have to be so dramatic? Bye, y'all.
3: Message
1: yes,
3: deleted.
1: Sir. Everything does, in fact, need to be more dramatic than what it actually is, because it didn't stop there. I thought about that man yet again in a Target over the weekend, and I messaged the guys. I said, guys, that guy ruined my life. He literally ruined my life. I can't stop thinking about this little old man in his pants up to his nibbles searching for the perfect loaf of old bread. And I just was walking around Target just thinking about him and crying. And he will be ingrained in my memory forever.
0: Can
1: he doesn't
0: you just
1: know me,
0: have
1: but
0: your period
1: I know
0: already,
1: him.
0: Please?
1: I will remember him until I die. He will die before me, but I will remember him fondly. That's about all I got, really, for that. I also was crying because I heard, like, a little boy that sounded like my brother when he was a baby. And that's when I knew. I was like, oh, the periods for sure. Like, this was, I thought I was just nuts, but I'm not. It's hormones.
0: Mm.
1: Mm-hmm. I mean, I'm probably still nuts.
2: Hey, the
1: oh, there's more.
2: I just wanted to feed the pigeons. Give them a break.
3: Message deleted.
1: No, there's pigeons. No pigeons where we live. And if they are, they're not eating that. They're eating like crack. They're eating like meth off the streets.
0: Just wanted to feed the pigeons, feed the geese, you know, just.
1: No, there's no pigeons here.
0: Yes, there are.
1: Not,
0: what are you talking about?
1: Not in
0: there's
1: like
0: pigeons everywhere.
1: Not in like where I live. Hawks and they eat cats. And small dogs, so keep them inside, or else I'll cry over that too.
0: If you're listening today, sweet old man, just know Audrey's still thinking about you.
1: I'm still thinking about you. I'm hoping you're not dead today.
0: Thinking about you and your old loaf.
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2: Saginaw has Stevie Wonder, Bay City has Madonna, and Midland has Steve Shelley, the drummer from Sonic Youth. At least he still claims the Tri-Cities as home. Mid-Michigan's alternative, The Core.

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And a little of that. 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

0: This is Dave and Mahoney.
1: Audrey, it is your annual reminder. We do this every single year because it is worth mentioning. It has officially begun. Horny tarantula season is here.
2: Oh, it feels earlier than usual.
1: Yeah, but I mean, you got to think it's almost September. So it's around this time every year in the fall, right? When it's starting to get closer and closer to Halloween. And I don't know about you. All I see now is Halloween stuff. All the ads that I'm getting on Instagram.
2: Well, that's because it's commercial. That doesn't mean the season is actually here. The season hits whenever we finally get pumpkin spice latte season. And that is actually even earlier than usual now. Commercialism, but the tarantulas don't know about buying markets, so how do we know?
1: You don't think tarantulas have Instagram? Just liking all the posts with all their eight legs?
2: They're like, oh yes, it's pumpkin spice latte season! It's time for us to have sex!
1: If you're not familiar with horny tarantula season and why we call
2: it that, please
1: educate
2: Dave.
1: It's because the tarantulas every year annually, and this happens around this time, it goes on now through October, and the spiders are the ones that you'll see are normally the male tarantulas out on the prowl, kind of like the dudes going out with the boys to the bar looking for chicks.
2: Thinking about spider wiener.
1: Do spiders have wieners?
2: I don't know, but I'm thinking about them having one and their web.
1: The migration is part of the normal mating season rather than a sudden increase or invasion or anything like that. But this is the time of the year where the tarantulas get out and about. Late summer, early fall are the best times to spot them. And this reminds me of when I had the gigantic mound of tarantulas that lived directly in front of my house. And it was around this time of year that they started coming out. And I didn't know it was because they were just horny.
2: You know what, Dave? Actually, this means that they're prepping for fall. Mm-hmm. This is whenever they want their children to come out to play on Halloween night.
1: The spiders, I mean, these dudes, just like us humans, very thirsty. So the spiders can travel significant distances. They can also be seen crossing things like roads and trailers and other open areas.
2: Trailers.
1: Did I say trailers?
2: Yes.
1: Trails. Also probably trailers.
2: Trailers.
1: Despite the intimidating appearance, tarantulas generally pose very little danger to people and typically avoid humans at all costs because humans will, like, kill them.
2: It's
1: not great.
2: Yeah.
1: Wildlife experts recommend just giving them space rather than, you know, trying to pick them up and handle them.
2: They are more scared of you than you are of them.
1: And I didn't know this when I first started diving into the tarantula lore. Like, if you grab a tarantula, it's possible that it'll bite you. It's not very likely. But the little hairs on the tarantula is what it'll bother you the most because...
2: Itchy?
1: Yeah, like it will create like a rash on your skin.
2: Oh, yeah. It's like a hormone that they put out there,
1: I guess,
2: or something?
1: Yeah, it's
2: like a little bleh. Itchy powder?
1: Don't touch me.
2: Oh, man, that's a weird defense mechanism. I shall make my enemies
1: my
2: itchy.
1: Tiny little hairs. Itchy hair. Just don't touch me.
0: This is Dave and Mahoney.
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Good morning. Happy Saturday. Finally, I'm Breck. Happy to be with you in the Core studio. I can't believe that it's the final weekend in August. I am not ready for summer to be over.

0: critics who said this was all just a phase. You were 100% right. That hair looked ridiculous. But the music still rules. Your alternative, 106.3 The Core. And don't even get me started on how we fit in those skinny jeans.
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106.3 The Core. How are you feeling mentally after this week? I still can't believe we lost Dolly Parton. I never thought I'd see that day. Also, Tim Curry, Peter Cullen, last week Hayden Panettiere. 2026 has not been great, but it is a reminder that life is short and you should live every day to the fullest.

0: 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Please don't actually throw it in the hallway.
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13: Counting down 25 defining moments in Saginaw Spirit history in 25 days. So many of the hockey players that we see on TV or in NHL arenas started the same way that we did, on a driveway or a frozen lake or pond, with wind and snow in their face, outside. The Ontario Hockey League had never sent its teams outside until December 29th, 2013. The Saginaw Spirit took on the Windsor Spitfires in front of a record OHL crowd of more than 25,000 at Comerica Park in Detroit. It was part of the Hockey Town Winter Festival, one of several hockey games at the ballpark in anticipation of the NHL's Winter Classic that year, Detroit versus Toronto at the Big House in Ann Arbor. Puck drop had been delayed at Comerica by nearly 90 minutes that afternoon to allow for more favorable conditions. The weather didn't keep the players from creating offense that afternoon, as 11 total goals and 5 lead changes gave the fans the game they had come to see. Windsor edged Saginaw 6-5 on a late shorthanded goal, but the Spirit walked off the ice with an unforgettable experience and the honor of being the league's first outdoor game. The Spirit opened their 25th anniversary season in Saginaw September 19th against the Flint Firebirds at 7 p.m. Tickets to another unforgettable home opener are on sale now.
14: Hey Alexa, can you get the door?

Ever guess who Meatball had back in the Core studio yesterday? Olivia and Zeke from America's Got Talent and from our very own Midland. They are getting ready to compete in the quarterfinals. We are so proud of them. I can see them going all the way. And I love the photo they all took together, Zeke's volume in his ears. I wish I could get that in my hair. Check it out on our Facebook page.

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0: Dominic Fike Baby Doll on 106.3 The Core. He recently announced a new album titled How to Quit Smoking, and we now know that it's dropping October 9th, which just so happens to be the day before my birthday, so I'd like to think he's dropping it for me.
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Of course, Mid-Michigan would actually feel like summer the last weekend of August. 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

Please don't be mad at me. I'm Breck, and I gave in this morning and bought my first pumpkin spice latte of the season. I lasted the week because Starbucks dropped theirs on Tuesday, but this morning it just sounded so good, and now I've got a little treat in the core studio all day. Trust me, I don't want summer to be over yet, but I couldn't help myself.

so proud of our boys, Dexter and the Moon Rocks, on Jimmy Fallon last week. What do you actually mean? They absolutely killed it. I'm so proud because the world needs to hear these guys. Oh, and by the way, they're dropping their debut album October 2nd. I am freaking out on 106.3 The Core. Ooh.

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been doing this really cool thing here on 106.3 The Core called More Music Mondays, where we play three alternative songs for you, whether or not we usually play them. 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

0: Miles Smith, Hold Me in the Dark on 106.3 The Core. I noticed it's back to school season. I'm not even in school, and that gives me anxiety to think about. And you know what I'm really jealous about? My old high school, Millington, allowed their seniors to paint their parking spots. You're joking, right? Because that's something I always wanted to do. I'm not even that artistic, but it looks so fun, and they killed it. I am proud. I wonder if they'd let me come back just to do that. Or maybe Meatball, Kenzie, and I can all get together and paint a parking spot here. I'm sure our boss would love that.
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What would you do with your money if you won the lottery? 106.3 The Core. I am selfish and I would pay off my debt. 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But a woman in Michigan won almost $700,000 and she's using it to take her grandkids to Disney. You're joking. How sweet is that? She's kind of making me look bad. 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

little of this. 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

Happy Saturday. 106.3 The Core. I'm Breck. What are you doing for the day? I know some people are already getting ready to head down to Meadowbrook Amphitheater to see Need to Breathe. I am so jealous. I love making a whole day out of a show. 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

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I'm not ready to let summer go. Don't get me wrong, I love hanging with you in the Core studio, but if you're also at work like me, I think I should just write us a sick note and we should head to the beach.

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If you think the Red Hot Chili Peppers are big in the States, they love them over in the UK. 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

0: I am so glad she never gave up on that song. Julia Wolf in my room on 106.3 The Core. She actually dropped it in March of 2024, but she knew it deserved all the love and attention that it's finally getting. You can hear her talk about that more in her interview with Meatball and Kenzie on our Facebook page.
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Another weekend. I really wish I had a TV in the Core studio because our Lions are getting ready to play their third preseason game against the Colts. And it's the final preseason game before the official season start in like 2 weeks. I can't even believe it's already that time of year. I'm so excited.

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Can you believe next weekend is already Labor Day? I'm Breck and I'm having major anxiety in the core studio because I've got the full weekend off, which is like a first this summer. And it's technically the unofficial end of summer. So I don't know what I'm going to do, but I definitely need to live it up. Let me know what your plans are for Labor Day weekend. 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

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Come on and get your kicks. Now you don't know.

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It's a 1, 2, 3, take my hand and come with me, because you look so fine that I really wanna make you mine. I said, you look so fine that I really wanna make you mine. 4, 5, 6, come on and get your kicks. Now you don't need

Last night, I was driving through Bay City and I noticed some homes already decorated for Halloween. Honestly, I'm here for it. You know me. Fall's my favorite season. I get it though. I also don't want to let go of summer. I just want to know, is that you? Are you already decorated for Halloween? 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Temper City, it's self-aware on the core.

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0: Noah Condor is on 106.3 The Core. He is so active on Twitter, and I low-key forgot about that app, but he makes me want to get back on it again. I saw he recently tweeted, Noah Con lookalike contest winner gets to also inherit all his mental illness. I can't stand him.
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What a gorgeous afternoon in mid-Michigan. I'm Bracken. Of course, I love hanging with you in the Core studio, but I cannot wait to get out there and soak it all up before summer is over. I hope you're enjoying it.

sadly, we can't really expect more in the future from Sublime. We got their first album in 30 years, thanks to Brad Knoll's son, Jacob, carrying on that legacy. They've been performing a few shows here and there, but he says he thinks that that's going to be the end of it. He really just wanted a way to honor his father. But you never know what'll happen in the future. The title track of their new album, Until the Sun Explodes, on the Core.

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1: If you go into any gas station anywhere, you're going to see like the nicotine pouches, and they're either 3 or 6 milligrams. Mm-hmm. And now Big Tobacco is saying that because this industry has become so successful, they're saying that they want to introduce the even stronger ones at 12 milligrams, so twice as strong.
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1: ones.
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call anyone out, but if you are out and about near Tittabawassee Road, there is still so much construction, and I feel like a lot of people aren't paying attention or being patient. 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

0: Buffalo Traffic Jam, Fool's Gold on 106.3 The Core. We're a few months away from GTA 6 finally dropping November 19th. I'm one of those people that will believe it when I see it, but my coworker at my second job is already requesting time off so he has enough time to play it and enjoy it. Like, seriously, dude? I mean, listen, I don't question why you take time off. And honestly, I get it. It's been almost 13 years since the last installment. Are you going to take time off now?
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106.3 The Core. I'm Breck. Thanks so much for spending your Saturday with me. Enjoy the rest of it. Be safe. Take care of yourself. I think I'm going to go hang with my friends and just have some drinks in the garage. I don't know the last time I've done that, and it sounds great right now. Meatballs in next, and I'll catch you tomorrow on The Core. Have a good one.

Hey, it's me, Bob, with 106.3 The Core. And, man, we've really taken it down a little bit with some singer-songwriter stuff going on here at Deadstock. And I know I'm whispering right now, but I don't want to mess this vibe up because Elise Poyer from Yum has just stepped up on stage and is just crushing this solo set right now with some of her original music, has this crowd in the palm of her hand right now. The vibe here is fantastic. Everybody's having a great time. The weather looks like it has passed on, so I believe things are going to be pretty nice moving forward here for Deadstock. We got the full plugged in sessions coming up here in just a little bit. The extension cords coming up. Our good friends from Dogface are going to be performing as well. We talked to them earlier this week. And then, of course, the reunion of Yum is happening tonight. Years coming. I believe this is like a 10-year anniversary for them. So it's going to be a big deal. Yum playing about 8:45 tonight. And of course, you're going to see Elise with that outfit as well. She came in all the way from Washington State just to do this set and is absolutely captivating everybody right now. Crowd is good. Weather is getting better. We got food, we got drinks, we got vendors, and we got good vibes here at Deadstock 2026. We're at Bone Jacked Vintage here in Bay City. If you're just looking for a cool place to come, it's nice and chill outside. Great place to come and take in some local regional music and some good vibes. Deadstock in Bay City at Bone Jacked Vintage with 106.3 The Core.

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Hey, it's Beat Bubble, 106.3 The Core. Checking it one more time. The rain has passed. The rain has passed at Deadstock. We're gearing up to really turn this up a little bit. The extension cord is about to take the stage. We're doing sound checks right now. So things are really about to turn up to 11 here at Deadstock. We are at Bone Jack Vintage in Bay City. Local and regional artists performing here. We've got extension cord coming up. Dogface, which we talked to them on the air earlier this week. Half Model Rockets, Cult Therapy, we talked to them, Imagine-a-tron, I can't wait for that. And then Yum, of course, reuniting at 8:45 tonight. So this is the part of the night where things really start to turn up and have a great time. The crowd's getting a little bigger, we got more people coming in, the weather's getting nicer, and of course you want to stop into Bone Jack to check out everything they've got in the shop too. But we got some great vendors down here too. Lola Bee's Coffee is also hanging out back here. A lot of great local artists just some awesome people. So this is going to be an awesome night. Deadstock is really starting to crank up right now. So come and see us. We're going to be hanging out

0: This is something very special. And yes, by the way, the weather has moved on. It's a nice, beautiful evening out here. Come to Deadstock, hang out with us, listen to some awesome, great local and regional artists. It's 106.3 The Core.
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powered by Coffee, Faygo, and Verner's. 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Yeah, now I gotta pee. Cut my...

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0: Thank you so much, and thank you guys for having me. 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
4: It's in Saginaw Spirit history in 25 days. So many of the hockey players that we see on TV or in NHL arenas started the same way that we did, on a driveway or a frozen lake or pond, with wind and snow in their face, outside. The Ontario Hockey League had never sent its teams outside until December 29th, 2013. The Saginaw Spirit took on the Windsor Spitfires in front of a record OHL crowd of more than 25,000 at Comerica Park in Detroit. It was part of the Hockey Town Winter Festival, one of several hockey games at the ballpark in anticipation of the NHL's Winter Classic that year, Detroit versus Toronto at the Big House in Ann Arbor. Puck drop had been delayed at Comerica by nearly 90 minutes that afternoon to allow for more favorable conditions. The weather didn't keep the players from creating offense that afternoon, as 11 total goals and 5 lead changes gave the fans the game they had come to see. Windsor edged Saginaw 6-5 on a late shorthanded goal, but the Spirit walked off the ice with an unforgettable experience and the honor of being the league's first outdoor game. The Spirit opened their 25th anniversary season in Saginaw September 19th against the Flint Firebirds at 7 p.m. Tickets to another unforgettable home opener are on sale now.
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Hey, does anyone else think that Michigan's been trying to kill us lately? I mean, tornadoes, smoke, explosive diarrhea, lettuce, even the salad's fighting back. Surviving life in the mitten day to day with 106.3 The Core. Seriously, are any other states dealing with this stuff? Anyone else? Wisconsin? You guys okay?

0: Believe it or not, school is right around the corner. 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Or, I guess, you could spend it on school supplies and snacks, if you want to be lame. Responsible, but lame.
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4: no. 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
4: My God, no.
1: They have a luxury one.
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1: We get both. 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
4: is it called Kirkland Lux?
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2: In Saginaw Spirit history in 25 days. So many of the hockey players that we see on TV or in NHL arenas started the same way that we did, on a driveway or a frozen lake or pond, with wind and snow in their face, outside. The Ontario Hockey League had never sent its teams outside until December 29th, 2013. The Saginaw Spirit took on the Windsor Spitfires in front of a record OHL crowd of more than 25,000 at Comerica Park in Detroit. It was part of the Hockey Town Winter Festival, one of several hockey games at the ballpark in anticipation of the NHL's Winter Classic that year, Detroit versus Toronto at the Big House in Ann Arbor. Puck drop had been delayed at Comerica by nearly 90 minutes that afternoon to allow for more favorable conditions. The weather didn't keep the players from creating offense that afternoon, as 11 total goals and 5 lead changes gave the fans the game they had come to see. Windsor edged Saginaw 6-5 on a late shorthanded goal, but the Spirit walked off the ice with an unforgettable experience and the honor of being the league's first outdoor game. The Spirit opened their 25th anniversary season in Saginaw September 19th against the Flint Firebirds at 7 p.m. Tickets to another unforgettable home opener are on sale now.
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